and I heard, as it were, the noise of thunder. One of the four beasts said, "Come and see." And I saw, and behold, a white horse.

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Archaeology, put that there. Ideology, an even bigger scare. And somehow, without reason, you take your dose of poison, a distraction to your reaction. You accept with no regrets, then sweat and curse and swallow something even worse. Mass deceit through generations creates pain and sickness and devastation. Your hesitation to your destination only buys them time to pollute your mind. An eternity of countless lies with no one to question or criticize. You don't doubt anymore, that was 2024, but this is life. 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Taking in medication, rebelling with hesitation. What comes next? 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For what it's worth,

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1: 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Cause I know five guys who's waiting in lines. I bet you just slide and say your bye-byes.
2: Marea 146?
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